0: Kicks 102.5. Coming up this hour with Elena and Lauren. Elena,
1: do you know me at all? Like, what are these tennis shoes? Find out the rest of the story coming up on Backstage Country.

0: 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It's Elena with this week's co-host, Lauren. Elena, as we talk about your husband's role in your career.
1: Like, Cameron is just a very, very funny guy.
0: Naturally.
1: Doesn't mean to be. Like, I actually got my deal with Academy because of him. So I have a deal with Academy.
0: Yeah, now. I saw you did the Father's Day thing,
1: yes,
0: right?
1: And we're doing a bunch moving forward.
0: Nice.
1: So that was just like the first of all the collabs we're doing with them. They're a partner of us with us now. When I was pregnant, very pregnant, do you remember this video? Did you see this video? If you didn't, I'm going to send it to you.
0: Okay.
1: So he went to Academy and got me tennis shoes and picked them out, and he brings them home. And I was like, do you know me at all? Like, what are these tennis shoes? Because he got like a blue pair, and then the other pair were like white with like neon green on them. And I very much wear like pretty neutral colors all the time. Well, not on stage, I wear pops of color.
0: Right.
1: But like in my athletic wear, I'm usually in.
0: It's like black and black.
1: And so he was like, well, I don't know. I just thought they were cool. I thought you might like them. And I was very pregnant and very testy at the time. And I was like, no. And he was like, well, we'll just go back. He's so patient and so sweet. He was like, we'll just go back and we'll pick out some more. We'll return them. It's not a big deal. So we go to Academy. And he was like, I'll return the shoes. You go start looking at what you want to get.
0: Mm-hmm.
1: I picked out the blue shoes.
0: The ones he did.
1: That he had bought and brought home. I picked them out. And he like walks up.
0: I saw this.
1: He walks up and he goes, I go, these are so cool. What do you think of these? Like, they're kind of different for me. And he was like, you're joking. And I was like, what? He was like, no, I don't believe you. And I was like, what? And I had, and he pulls his phone out and films this interaction. I have no idea what he's talking about. And he goes, I just returned those shoes for you. The video is hilarious. It was like the most viral video I've ever posted.
0: Really? I don't know how I missed that one. I feel like I see all your videos.
1: And so Academy like commented, and now I have a deal with Academy because of it.
0: Amazing. Absolutely amazing. And see, he already has the touch for that. So
1: yeah. So he should be an influencer. He is an influencer. I'm just getting paid for
0: it. Exactly. Maybe keep it that way.
1: Keep it in the house.
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10: Heat advisory is in effect through at least 8 p.m. Saturday. Triple-digit heat as we head through the long holiday weekend. Clear skies here tonight, middle to upper 70s. Sunny and near 100 on Friday. Heat index up over 105. Sunny and up over 100 Saturday, Sunday. I'm meteorologist Ken.

102.5. I'm Lauren Elena, your backstage country host this week, featuring cuts from my just released album, Stages. And coming up, the story behind another cut from the new album featuring my old middle school pal, Kane Brown, Never Been in Love.

0: 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Yeah!
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2: It's Backstage Country. I'm Elena. We got Lauren Elena as my co-host this week, and we're celebrating the new album Stages, which is out now. One of the songs on there, Lauren, is a collaboration that people were so excited about.
3: I know.
2: You're back with your buddy.
3: I know. I was dying to tell people about Kane being on the song. Because What Ifs came out 10 years ago.
2: That's what I was going to say. So in the year of 2026, we're getting another collaboration. Was that on purpose, like to celebrate the anniversary?
3: We did talk about it. Yes. Okay. So we have been talking about doing another song together for a couple of years now. And just trying to find the right one. And I wrote this one with Ashley Gourley and Ben Johnson. And actually, we wrote this song a couple of years ago. It's another one I had in my back pocket.
2: What?
3: Actually crazy. And which is just, it's just proof that like the song finds the right time
2: exactly.
3: in your life.
2: Yeah.
3: But we hadn't finished it. We had started it. So we went back in and finished it. And actually, it was Ben's idea to get Kane on it. He was like, you need to tell Kane to do the song with you. It would fit perfectly. And I was like, we have been trying to find the song. And I sent it to Kane, and he literally texted me back immediately and said, I'm in. This is fire. But, you know, we have such a history together anyway. Yeah. We've known each other since we were babies. And I actually cannot believe it's been 10 years since What Ifs came out.
2: I can't either. When I looked that up, I was like, there's no way. A whole decade.
3: We both went and found our spouses. And now, like, I love this song so much. I'm so thankful to have an actual love song because it fits my life now. Like, we're filming with our children and our spouses, and like we're gonna be posting all of that as well too.
2: Oh,
3: like we have a lot of fun content that we're doing.
2: Families
3: together.
2: Involved,
3: yes. But, and then it makes sense, you know. Yeah. And like it's a celebration of love and like finding. I don't know. It's just so sweet, and he is such a good dad and such a good husband. And now I have a baby, and we like get our kids together and they play. And
2: that's gotta be wild.
3: It is
2: so
3: crazy.
2: Together,
3: this is one of the ones that I really just feel like represents where I am now. And I wrote this song because, I mean, it's the hook is never been in love till now. And the whole point of this song is like, I thought I loved other people. I did. There were people, and I probably did to whatever capacity I could at the time.
2: Mm-hmm.
3: But now that I have my husband, it's just a different kind of love. Yeah. And it makes me look at those other relationships and see how wrong they were. Like, it's so crazy when you find the right person for yourself. We have a really great marriage.
2: Yeah.
3: And I look at him and I think, how did I think I, like, that's what love was with these other people. So that's what this song's about. It's not a serious love song, but it is more just like, I thought I had been in love before, and now that I love you, nothing ever even came close to this. So,
2: it's a sentiment that I definitely understand. Yeah.
3: Yeah. Uh-huh. And he loves his wife so much. They have such a great marriage, and just the song means so much. I mean, it's such a fun, lighthearted song,
2: but thematically, so rounded.
3: It means so much for us to have the song together, and it's a smash, in my opinion. So.
2: I would agree.
3: And people seem to agree. Everyone's freaking out over it. So.
2: Myself included. So let's play it right
3: now.
2: Let's play
3: it.
2: Will you introduce it?
3: Yes. This has Never Been in Love with Kane Brown.

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music this good, don't be surprised if your walk to the break room takes on a little swagger. 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

0: 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Coming up this hour with Elena and Lauren. Elena.
1: I felt like I had to only cut songs about where I am right now.
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0: 102.5. Elena here. We are with this week's Backstage Country co-host, Lauren Elena, talking about the new album.
1: This album covers a lot of ground. It's not a reintroduction at all. I feel like sometimes an album is like an introduction to like a time period. This is really just my full story. Yeah. From like, people met me when I was 15 years old. I walked in to the Ryman, well, the Bridgestone first, and then I made it down to the Ryman for the judges in that rainbow dress and rhinestone flip-flops. Yep. With scrunched up hair. That you remember when we were all scrunching our hair with the spray?
2: You could, and it was like what, crunchy.
1: Aussie, like, yes. Spray, hairspray. The most bold and proud I've ever been. And, you know, my dad was walking through his battle with alcoholism, and my parents' marriage had its ups and downs. And I just think about that girl who met the whole world and teed everything up for me. So I wanted to, like, really share her stories. And then the girl that came along after her that took me to the woman I am now. So I recorded all of these songs. And then I was like, what am I saying here? And the thought of stages came about, because it's really like three different stages of my life. Mm-hmm. But they all tell one story. Yeah. And it taught me a lot, too, because I felt like I had to only cut songs about where I am right now at first. You know, I'm married and I'm having a baby and I need to only write songs about that. But that is just not true, because I have fans that are not married and are not having children yet, or, you know, maybe they have. We're all in different stages of life, and I just wanted to tell all the stories.
2: You have to honor the stages.
1: Yeah, I've lived all of these stories.
2: Exactly.
1: So they're not any less mine because they're in the past.
2: Uh-huh.
1: So I learned that, and I think I will implement that moving forward. Like, I think I get too in my head that I have to share what's happening with me day in and day out. But, like, Household's a perfect example of that. I wrote that about my friend from home.
2: Mm-hmm.
1: This album was really fun to create, really unique. And I think I learned so much in the writing and recording process on this album, because I cut outside songs too. And I think I will start doing that more. Whatever the best song is that makes me feel like I get to tell my story, even if I didn't personally write it down, is what I'm going to do moving forward. So I learned a lot, and I'm really proud of the project. It feels deeply personal to me.
2: Yeah.
1: And we've already got one hit on there, so hopefully we got a couple more.
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19: Advisory is in effect through at least 8 p.m. Saturday. Triple-digit heat as we head through the long holiday weekend. Clear skies here tonight, middle to upper 70s. Sunny and near 100 on Friday. Heat index up over 105. Sunny and up over 100 Saturday, Sunday. I'm meteorologist Ken.

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1: Coming up this hour with Elena and Lauren. Elena,
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1: Lauren Elena is my co-host this week on Backstage Country. I'm Elena, and we were talking about your longtime friendship with Kane Brown.
2: It is so rare to have a friend from home in your new home. Mm-hmm. That you've known your whole life.
3: And somebody that can understand, like, because there's already such a small group of people that can understand what you guys have experienced and everything. And you guys can experience that together, too. Like,
2: it is just crazy. Like,
3: crazy.
2: I don't know any other, like, people who've known someone since sixth grade choir class that they ended up in the same career path in a completely different city that are from a really small town. And yeah, I mean, we have said now that we're going to do a song together every 10 years.
3: That seems we have to. Right. Yes. And then you get to just take that whole journey along with it. And I mean, it makes sense too.
2: You know, it's crazy to think about 10 years from now. My daughter will be 10.
3: Double digits.
2: And I'll probably have another few kiddos running around. And what life will look like then, it's just so crazy. But I'm just so proud of him, like knowing him from being young kids. And, you know, he had a kind of a rough upbringing. I mean, his grandparents were wonderful and his mom, I mean, like he had a wonderful upbringing, like, but his dad wasn't around and he's been very like vocal about that. Yeah. And for him to turn out to be the man that he is and the dad that he is, I'm just like, I hope he gives himself enough credit for that because he didn't have the best example and he has turned out to be an example.
3: So cycles.
2: He has a little boy now and he is showing him what it's like to show up and be a man. So just the song means so much. I mean, it's such a fun, lighthearted song, but
3: so rounded.
2: It means so much for us to have the song together. And it's a smash, in my opinion. So.
3: I would agree.
2: And people seem to agree. Everyone's freaking out over it.
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1: 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Coming up this hour with Elena and Lauren. Elena,
2: you know those things where you see like the golden retriever person?
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2: They're just always happy and positive.
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0: 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Elena here. We are with this week's Backstage Country co-host, Lauren Elena, talking about the new album.
1: I do want to real quick talk about your husband because we brought him up a lot during this. And I just love how involved he was in this project. So it really is a family project.
2: It is. It really is. It's like a household project.
1: It is. And I love that. But I also love for him that he is having a moment like in 2026.
2: I know.
1: People are obsessed with him. Like, especially since the ACM.
2: The cane thing when he was swinging his jacket.
1: Absolutely. But his personality is just so amazing. He's so supportive. Seems like the most amazing dad. I imagine he dreams in cartoons. Like, that's just what I...
2: You know those things where you see, like, the golden retriever person?
1: Yes.
2: They're just always happy and positive?
1: Yes.
2: That is Cameron.
1: How is he feeling about all this attention?
2: He is so positive all the time. I'm like, hey... Like, this is serious.
1: Let me be bummed out for a minute or something.
2: You know whose, like, personality he has exactly is Russell Dickerson. Like, they're very similar personalities.
1: Okay, yeah.
2: They're buds. They're, like, if you've spent any time with him, like, that's Cameron.
1: Is he getting, like, all kinds of offers, like, collaboration stuff and everything right now?
2: No, but he was like, should I, like, be an influencer? I'm like, no.
1: I want him to be, because he is so entertaining
2: and if Budweiser called him.
1: Yes.
2: He is a big Budweiser person.
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17: Heat advisory is in effect through at least 8 p.m. Saturday. Triple-digit heat as we head through the long holiday weekend. Clear skies here tonight, middle to upper 70s. Sunny and near 100 on Friday. Heat index up over 105. Sunny and up over 100 Saturday, Sunday. I'm meteorologist Ken.

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1: I'm Lauren Elena, your Backstage Country host this week, featuring cuts from my just released album, Stages. And coming up, the story behind my current single from the album featuring Chase Matthew, All My Exes.

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1: It's Backstage Country. Lauren Elena is my co-host this week, and it's so fun because your new album Stages just came out. And there's a song on there that's already a massive hit with your buddy Chase Matthew, All My Exes. Okay, Lauren, the fact that this is such a giant hit, like, it just has to make all of this time so much sweeter. Like, how are you feeling about this song?
2: I genuinely don't even know, like, what to say about it. It just feels like, you know, I am so fortunate because my career has been 15 years of just so many amazing things. But, you know, the Road Less Traveled album changed everything for me. And then I had my first number one with Road Less Traveled, and then I had

0: Thank you, Jesus, for the people who come screaming all the songs at my show. But this song has opened a door for me and introduced me to new people. And I don't know how often 15 years into a career, when you haven't had back-to-back-to-back success. Success is not the right word, but number ones, right?
1: Yeah.
0: To get one, hopefully, again. I mean, I started thinking about, like, are we going to have a number one party for this song? And are we, what is going on with this song? And it's actually really funny because this song, I wrote it and I wasn't even going to put it on the album. And
1: what?
0: It's really crazy. My husband is the reason I put this song out.
1: I do remember you telling me about how he is like such a huge champion.
0: And
1: of
0: it was really like, it was very pop leaning. And the rest of the album that I had cut at the time was fairly straightforward country. I mean, not like throwback country, but you wouldn't listen to the song and call any of the songs and call them pop.
1: Right.
0: And so I just was like, I don't know if this one fits in. And my husband was like, this song is a hit. It is a hit. You have to do this song. It was like his favorite song of mine. And you know what's funny is I was like, well, he's a man. Not that like he's a man, he doesn't know anything. Just like my core fan base is female. So I was like, I don't know, maybe that like he just has a different taste. And I just kind of went back and forth. And then he played the song for Chase when we were on tour. And then Chase loved the song. And we ended up doing it. And I mean, Cameron thinks he gets to pick all of the songs.
1: Well, that's what I was going to say. Is he like your A&R person?
0: Honestly, you know what? Yes.
1: Yeah.
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0: 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Coming up this hour with Elena and Lauren. Elena.
1: So my brother and I have been singing together since we were kids. He's very shy.
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1: It's Backstage Country. We have got Lauren Elena here, and it is just a few days since you've released the new album Stages, which congratulations first off, because what an accomplishment. And now that it's out there and not just yours anymore, what emotions are you going through?
2: It was fun. Like I cut songs that reminded me of home. You know, the first song on the album, I sing it with my big brother.
1: I wanted to bring this up because honestly, I first saw the name, I didn't know
2: that, who it was.
1: Yeah, and I was like trying to do my research.
2: It's his last name. That's my maiden name.
1: Yes.
2: So Elena is my middle name.
1: Yeah.
2: And so I go by Lauren Elena, and a lot of people my whole career have thought Elena is my last name. So when I put Tyler Suddeth on there, Suddeth is my maiden name, no one knew who that was.
1: I texted LT because I was like, am I right? Like, is this the brother? Yeah, wait, how did that all come together? Because that is the sweetest way to start this album.
2: So my brother and I have been singing together since we were kids. He's very shy.
1: Yeah.
2: He has a beautiful voice, but very, very shy. And a few years ago, he really got into singing at his church.
1: Oh, okay.
2: He sings at church every Sunday, and it's like made him so much less shy. Like, he's so much bolder now. I mean, he sang with me at the Grand Ole Opry.
1: I do remember that.
2: With my dad. My dad played guitar.
1: Yeah. What a memory.
2: Which is, I'll cherish that forever now. You know, such a wonderful memory that we have together. So he's done some things with me in the last few years. Yeah. But he said to me, a couple years ago, he said to me, you know, I know you probably can't because, like, you have a label and all. I don't know how any of that works, but I would love to do a song with you sometime. And I wrote this song, Babies Raising Babies. Yeah. I wrote about him and his wife. Because they married really young and had my nephew, and they have four children now. And they have the best marriage of any marriage I know, genuinely. They're so wonderful and so much in love, and they are proof that you can marry your high school sweetheart and make it work.
1: Yeah.
2: They've been together a really long time. He's a little older than me. Sorry, brother, if that timeline is wrong. But that, from my memory, is about when you got married. Maybe a little more than that. Maybe a little less. At least 10 years,
1: okay,
2: for sure.
1: Mm-hmm.
2: And anyway, so I wrote this song about them. And it's like the small town story of, like, babies raising babies. It ain't nothing new. The one you're rocking ain't the only one with growing up to do. And it's like, and I'm going to tell you something right now. I am 31 years old and I'm raising a baby, and I am a baby because I call my mother every 5 seconds. So it actually is so crazy.
1: Dude, when I found out, I was like, this teenage pregnancy that I'm having.
2: I'm too young to have a child. What are you talking about? I don't think you ever feel ready.
1: Yep.
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4: Advisory is in effect through at least 8 p.m. Saturday. Triple-digit heat as we head through the long holiday weekend. Clear skies here tonight, middle to upper 70s. Sunny and near 100 on Friday. Heat index up over 105. Sunny and up over 100 Saturday, Sunday. I'm meteorologist Ken Boone.

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1: I'm Lauren Elena, your backstage country host this week. And coming up, the story behind my first big number one hit, Road Less Traveled.

0: 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On Backstage Country.
1: It's Backstage Country. We got Lauren Elena hosting this week. I'm Elena. It's really fun to have all this Elena energy up in here.
2: Lots of Elena energy.
1: Lots of that, but also lots of hits to talk about. The Road Less Traveled. Let's start there since it was your first number one song and almost celebrating 10 years soon here. Like, it's coming up on that. Does it feel like it's been that long?
2: Y'all literally just about 10 years.
1: Yeah, you're getting really close. You're just like, next year.
2: I'm getting old.
1: Right, that's what I feel like. I'm like, dude, where's my cane at all times?
2: Man, yes. Wow, 10 years. That's so awesome. I have no idea. That you've literally just told me that. I had no idea. You know, it feels like yesterday and it feels like a lifetime with that song. It changed my life, truly. In so many ways, like it making the album The Road Less Traveled shaped up my artistry, my songwriting, all of it. Yeah. I had spent like 6 years in Nashville and really tried to hone in on my songwriting and what I wanted to say as an artist. And I felt like Road Less Traveled was the perfect example of that. Empowering women, empowering just people in general. And I wrote that song in a time where I was like really struggling, and I'd come into the spotlight on American Idol and I was really young and it was like a whirlwind. And I kind of wrote, honestly, I used to make this joke on stage, but it is not a joke. I wrote the song about not caring like what people on Facebook had to say about me. And thank God for those people, because they gave me this song and it sure changed my life.
1: They gave you the fuel.
2: Motivated.
1: Yeah.
2: Motivation. Facebook is a place where people can make some comments.
1: And I feel like it's only gotten worse on Facebook through the years.
2: I don't know what the deal is, but it is like people are brave on Facebook, man. They will straight up come for you.
1: Oh, yeah.
2: You know, the song for me now, I mean, it's my baby. It's my favorite one to do every night because it's just such a celebration of what kind of changed everything for me. And I think some songs, the more you do them, you kind of get tired of singing them. I'll never get tired of singing Road Less Traveled. It's just, it means so much to me. And, you know, when I wrote the song, I knew, and I don't have that experience a ton, where when I write a song, I feel like I know it's really special. And I remember, I'll never forget the day I wrote it. I wrote it, actually, fun fact about Road Less Traveled, I wrote it with Meghan Trainor. And
1: Did
2: you know this?
1: Yeah, I don't think I knew that.
2: Yeah, so Meghan started her career in Nashville as a songwriter.
1: Right, she's written quite a few hits, like Rascal Flatts.
2: She's an insane songwriter. And she and I used to be inseparable when she lived here. Obviously, she's in L.A. now, and she has been so in my corner now that I've become a mother, because she's a traveling singer-songwriter mother, and she's been wonderful. But, yeah, so I wrote it with Meghan and Jesse Frazier, who's another person who's just like, he writes a hit a week, basically.
1: Yeah.
2: He's got so many hits. But we knew that day, I feel like, when we wrote it. We made up a dance for it. This was before TikTok, so we were ahead of the curve.
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0: It's Backstage Country with Elena. 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
1: That was so fun. I can't believe we're already wrapping up this Thursday edition of Backstage Country. I'm Elena, along with this week's host, Miss Lauren Elena.
2: Thanks, Elena. I'm having so much fun hanging out with you and sharing my stories. You were too fun, honestly.
1: You're fun.
2: I'm having a great time.
1: The best.
2: I'll come back anytime.
1: Okay, be careful what you say there, because we will have you back anytime. I love every minute of this, and it's crazy. We've only got one more day together, but like, obviously, we're going to make it amazing, right?
2: 100%. Mm-hmm. Are you kidding? Always. I mean, we never not have fun.
1: It's true.
2: Did I say that right? I don't know.
1: I don't know. It sounded right to me.
2: We've been talking so much.
1: We never not have fun. But if we will have fun tomorrow, for sure. So make sure you're here. It's Backstage Country.
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7: Heat advisory remains in effect through at least 8 p.m. Saturday. Triple-digit heat for the long holiday weekend. Clear overnight, mid-70s. Sunny at around 100 Friday. Heat index up over 105. Sunny and up over 100 Saturday, Sunday, Labor Day. I'm meteorologist Ken Boone.

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4: Heat advisory remains in effect through at least 8 p.m. Saturday. Triple-digit heat for the long holiday weekend. Clear overnight, mid-70s. Sunny at around 100 Friday. Heat index up over 105. Sunny and up over 100 Saturday, Sunday, Labor Day. I'm meteorologist Ken Boone.

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1: What is the weirdest street name you've ever heard of?
2: 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It was far from pooping.
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3: It's German. 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
1: Hey, y'all, I'm Chase Matthew. 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Holding It Down is about the small town heroes, realizing you don't got to leave your small town to be a hero.
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2: Hi, I'm Steve. For 27 years, I served as a law enforcement officer in Newton County. I saw things most people never see, from the devastation of the Joplin tornado to the everyday trauma that sticks with you long after sirens fade. 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
5: Heat advisory remains in effect through at least 8 p.m. Saturday. Triple-digit heat for the long holiday weekend. Clear overnight, mid-70s. Sunny at around 100 Friday. Heat index up over 105. Sunny and up over 100 Saturday, Sunday, Labor Day. I'm meteorologist Ken Boone.

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6: Heat advisory remains in effect through at least 8 p.m. Saturday. Triple-digit heat for the long holiday weekend. Clear overnight, mid-70s. Sunny at around 100 Friday. Heat index up over 105. Sunny and up over 100 Saturday, Sunday, Labor Day. I'm meteorologist Ken Boone.

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1: It's not summer, apparently. It's not winter. It's not spring. Grab a calendar and twist your head on straight. It's getting ready to be fall, you freaks. There's a nip in the air, and my house is full of mutant squash.
2: That's actually what my house looked like. I've already been putting out all my pumpkins.
1: I don't doubt it. I may even throw some multicolored leaves into the mix, all haphazard, yes. Like a crisp October breeze.
2: Love
1: just
2: that.
1: Blew through and messed that stuff all up. And then I'm going to work on making a beautiful stinking gourd necklace for myself. People are going to be like, aren't those gourds straining your neck? And I'm just going to thread another gourd onto my necklace without breaking their gaze and quietly reply, it's fall, you idiots.
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5: Heat advisory remains in effect through at least 8 p.m. Saturday. Triple-digit heat for the long holiday weekend. Clear overnight, mid-70s. Sunny at around 100 Friday. Heat index up over 105. Sunny and up over 100 Saturday, Sunday, Labor Day. I'm meteorologist Ken Boone.

Whether you're loving, partying, or getting even, this music's all in. 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
6: Heat advisory remains in effect through at least 8 p.m. Saturday. Triple-digit heat for the long holiday weekend. Clear overnight, mid-70s. Sunny at around 100 Friday. Heat index up over 105. Sunny and up over 100 Saturday, Sunday, Labor Day. I'm meteorologist Ken Boone.

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1: How's it going, friends? It's Clodo from the Flatland Cavalry. We're out of Lubbock, Texas. It's funny, I always tell everyone we're just a

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1: Good morning, I'm Ty Albright. Here's what's going on in the four states. Thomas Ross making his initial federal court appearance yesterday on that drug charge that accuses him of trying to plant drugs on his Republican primary opponent. The 37-year-old, of course, running for the Joplin State House seats. It looks like he'll be back in court next week to see if he's going to stay in custody while the case continues. Missouri Republicans urging Ross to drop out of the election before Tuesday so he can be replaced. Meanwhile, a big decision from Missouri Supreme Court yesterday. They say that the new Trump-backed congressional map won't be in effect in November. President Trump weighing in, calling it ridiculous, saying it's a dark day for justice in the state. But Attorney General Catherine Hanaway says they're trying to seek emergency relief from the U.S. Supreme Court. 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

0: 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He's a Bear Claw.
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6: Heat advisory remains in effect through at least 8 p.m. Saturday. Triple-digit heat for the long holiday weekend. Clear overnight, mid-70s. Sunny at around 100 Friday. Heat index up over 105. Sunny and up over 100 Saturday, Sunday, Labor Day. I'm meteorologist Ken Boone.

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1: Good morning, I'm Ty Albright. Here's what's going on in the four states. New court documents paint a much clearer picture of the case against a former Joplin officer that allegedly misused some Flock license plate reader cameras. The Highway Patrol claims that Kenneth Anderson made 22 sensitive law enforcement database searches that investigators believe had no legit police purpose, including against two of his girlfriends and also the current boyfriend of one of those women. Of course, Anderson let go by JPD back in January, but lawmakers looking into these AI-powered surveillance cameras. Missouri U.S. Senator Josh Hawley now looking at three of Flock's competitors, Motorola, Verkada, and Axon. Meanwhile, no burning. Sounds like common sense, but some people are still trying it. The extremely dry weather is making it very dangerous to burn outside. 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
3: A heat advisory in effect today. We'll see highs near 100. Going to somewhere like 105, though. Mostly clear skies tonight. Lows dropping down to the mid-70s. Sunshine 100 for Saturday. 101 for Sunday. 101 for Labor Day Monday.
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1: A heat advisory in effect today. We'll see highs near 100. Gonna feel more like 105 though. It is 76 in Joplin.
0: We'll give you a look at the weather forecast for your Labor Day weekend in about 15 minutes.
1: Plus, we got your chance to guess and win the Great Plains Federal Credit Union Secret Sound, and that's gonna be at 720.
0: That's a lot of cash too. $627.50. That'd buy a lot of fireworks.
1: Are we normally buying fireworks right now?
0: Or? It would buy a lot of fireworks.
1: It would also buy a lot of ice cream to cool you down this weekend because it's going to be hot.
0: You could just like get a big tub of ice cream and lay in it. That would be all right.
1: That would be perfect.
0: And your dog could come out there and lay with you. You know why? Because it's the dog days of fall.
1: And if you're not awake yet, we've got a little something to get the brain up and moving in just a minute.
0: Here's Darius Rucker.
1: On the four states, number one for country.
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studies show that a balanced breakfast includes morning Kix with Randy and Jen, plus two bowls of Fruit Loops. 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
1: A heat advisory in effect today. We'll see highs near 100. Gonna feel more like 105 though. It is 76 in Joplin.
0: You got big plans for the Labor Day weekend?
1: I mean, we're just doing a lot of soccer this weekend. No traveling or anything like that.
0: Fun soccer in this kind of heat. Love that.
1: Oh yeah. What about you?
0: Kids smell awesome in the back of the car on the way home.
1: And they're at that age too where they're just now discovering deodorant and how to, you know, properly bathe and wash everything. Oh. So yeah, the smell is just delightful.
0: Well, that's great that at least they're discovering that. Hey, you mean I can wash this stank off me?
1: It's amazing how that works out.
0: Yeah, here comes the Axe body spray now.
1: So what are you doing this weekend?
0: I have rehearsal and then I plan to spend a lot of time in cool water. A lot of time. I mean,
1: I've got a pool. No, it's not.
0: I've got to go
1: be in my pool all weekend long.
0: A birthday party for one of the offspring's children.
1: Okay.
0: And they're going doing that at the river too. So a float trip might be in part of that. And
1: well, that'll be fun.
0: Possibly. I don't know. There's going to be a lot of screaming kids around. So that, you know, weighs into the whole equation.
1: Well, you also get to deal with BO and things then too.
0: But not quite as much. I mean, because if they start stinking, we can always just dunk them in the water, you know. And
1: that's
0: say,
1: true,
0: okay,
1: yeah.
0: Stop it.
1: Because it is going to be really, really hot this weekend, like highs near 101, and we'll take a full look at your forecast in just 4 minutes.
0: If you're not awake yet, we've even got something for your brain to think about while you're getting ready.
1: And we like to call that
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11: It was a hot day yesterday, and we're flirting with record heat today into early next week. Triple digits, no rain in sight. 101 today, the heat index 106. I'm meteorologist Terry Smith.

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0: number one for country morning kicks with Brandy and Jen.
1: A heat advisory in the picks today. We'll see highs near 100. Gonna feel more like 105, though. It is 76 in Joplin.
0: It's just hot. Just that time of year.
1: I mean, if you can find a pool, just go and live in it for the next week or so.
0: Yeah, but not mine. You're not laying in mine, because I know y'all pee in that thing and ain't not doing that again.
1: We'll take a full look at your forecast in just 25 minutes.
0: And we've got our Y'all I Gonna Believe This news headline on Facebook.
1: And it is, man survives tree fall, dies in elevator drop.
0: Which wasn't his day, was it? I mean, literally, was not his day.
1: We'll tell you that story in about 14 minutes.
0: But first, let's take a look at some of the news headlines you might have missed out on since yesterday.
1: Brian Bollock was arrested yesterday morning near 1400 and Anderson Roads in Chanute on suspicion of possessing child sexual abuse material.
0: He was arrested and booked also on suspicion of sexual exploitation of a child and placed in the Wilson County Jail.
1: Authorities say the investigation actually began back in June after the agency received a tip from the National Center for Missing and Exploited Children indicating that he may be possessing some child sexual abuse material.
0: Well, while addressing the media at the White House just the other day, Vice President J.D. Vance suggested that the war with Iran doesn't even qualify as a war. He said, I wouldn't call it a war. I'd call it a conflict.
1: He noted that a lack of active gunfire, despite acknowledging certain regions where there has been significant combat actions have erupted.
0: And while questioned about a potential conclusion, he shifted the responsibility to Iran, stating that they must cease attacks on merchant vessels, though he didn't outline a strategy to ensure that they do so. How many people have been injured in this already? I mean, by now.
1: Right. 767 service members have been injured so far. I want to say back at the end of August, it was 758 that had been injured at this point.
0: And these injuries aren't necessarily through direct conflict, but they are a result of what the time being spent over there.
1: Right.
0: Labor Day weekend has, well, it's up pretty much here. And folks all over the country are getting ready to pack into the airports or jump onto the interstate for the final summer getaway.
1: All right, don't say we didn't warn you, but Gas Buddy is thinking the average price, the pump, is going to be $4.03 per gallon.
0: It's the highest it has ever been for Labor Day.
1: Okay, to put this in perspective, the national average during last year's Labor Day, by the way, was only $3.19.
0: And here's the lowdown on the upcoming travel surge. The TSA says they're bracing for a massive crowd. They're expecting to screen over 17 million travelers at domestic airports from yesterday through this next Wednesday.
1: And then if you're driving, the biggest headache on the road, it actually started yesterday afternoon. It continues throughout today. Peak congestion is going to last from noon until 8 tonight, by the way.
0: And if you're planning to head back on Labor Day, they're saying you might ought to avoid the roads from 2 to 5 that afternoon unless you enjoy sitting in traffic, because that's your most likely time to run into a snarl.
1: Well, nothing says day off like an 8-hour traffic jam.
0: And $4 a gallon gas?
1: Crazy.
0: Might as well walk.
1: I mean, 17 million people being screened by the TSA. I mean, I hope everyone likes really long lines.
0: I guess staying home is kind of the new vacation, isn't it?
1: Watch those climbing numbers. It is such a bummer. I should not have bought a Hummer. Pump the gas, you're paying more. Might be cheaper just to ride a horse. Gasoline's taking all my cash. I'd ride the bus

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0: 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Kicks.

0: number one for country morning kicks with Randy and Jen.
1: A heat advisory in effect today, highs near 100. Gonna feel more like 105, though. It is 76 in Joplin.
0: We'll give you a look at the weather forecast along with four states news in just 12 minutes.
1: Hey, surprise, surprise. It's gonna be hot and it's gonna stay hot
0: all weekend, all next week. There's no relief, I mean, anywhere, is there? I mean, going all the way through to next Thursday. Guess what next Thursday it's gonna be?
1: Is it gonna be 100 still?
0: Yeah, it's gonna be hot.
1: Of course
0: it's gonna
1: be
0: 100. There's no relief inside.
1: Can it just be fall,
0: no,
1: please?
0: No.
1: I'm ready for fall.
0: In fact, you're not even going to get a fall this year. You're just
1: going to
0: get, it's going to go from sunny, hot, and humid to everything's dead.
1: Great. That's not what I wanted at all, actually.
0: It works. When it's this hot and this dry, it saps all of the chlorophyll or whatever out of the leaves and everything, so they don't change colors. They just die.
1: Leave the leaves alone.
0: No, sorry. This Mother Nature, she hates us and she wants us to leave. She has made this obvious multiple times, yet we refuse to acknowledge it.
1: But we're going to take a full look at your forecast and four states news in just 11 minutes.
0: But first, we've had our Y'all Ain't Gonna Believe This news headline on Facebook.
1: And it is, man survives tree fall, dies in elevator drop.
0: Not a good day for 52-year-old Suresh Sen. He'd been gathering firewood this last Saturday when he fell from a tree, sustaining several fractures and injuries.
1: He was then rushed to the National Hospital in Rua for medical care, where later that evening, while he was actually being transported on a stretcher to an upper floor, the elevator malfunctioned and plummeted to the first floor.
0: And he did not survive the fall.
1: The incident has now sparked major concerns regarding the safety and maintenance of the facility's elevator systems.
0: Gee, you think?
1: Do you think gravity is stronger in India?
0: Sounds like one of those Final Destination things, doesn't it?
1: Yes, yeah. I haven't even seen the movies and I know this. It's where they're just like out to get you. They want you to die, right?
0: We need to assign you that
1: movie. I don't need to watch those. Brandy.
0: Talk about being down on your luck, though. I mean, really.
1: Well.
0: Down on your luck.
1: You know, for this guy, you know, fall came early.
0: We'll take a look at four states news and weather in just 10 minutes.
1: It's the four states number one for country.
0: Kicks 102.5.
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at a time of day when cold ones mean iced coffees and Red Bulls. Morning Kicks with Randy and Jen still bring the party. 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
1: Good morning, I'm Ty Albright. Here's what's going on in the four states. Thomas Ross making his initial federal court appearance yesterday on that drug charge that accuses him of trying to plant drugs on his Republican primary opponent. The 37-year-old, of course, running for the Joplin State House seats. It looks like he'll be back in court next week to see if he's going to stay in custody while the case continues. Missouri Republicans urging Ross to drop out of the election before Tuesday so he can be replaced. Meanwhile, a big decision from Missouri Supreme Court yesterday. They say that the new Trump-backed congressional map won't be in effect in November. President Trump weighing in, calling it ridiculous, saying it's a dark day for justice in the state. But Attorney General Catherine Hanaway says they're trying to seek emergency relief from the U.S. Supreme Court. 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
2: Another hot one today with a heat advisory in effect. Highs near 100. Going to feel more like 105, though. Mostly clear skies tonight. Lows dropping down to the upper 70s. 100 on Saturday. 101 for Sunday. 101 for Labor Day Monday.
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0: four states, number one for country. 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
1: A heat advisory still in effect today. We'll see highs near 100. Going to feel more like 105, though. It is 76 in Joplin.
0: We'll give you a look at the weather forecast in about 15 minutes for your entire Labor Day weekend. But over on the live video, we're talking about a documentary that I'm watching right now about the whole, you remember the Monopoly giveaways that they had at McDonald's?
1: And my family got super into it.
0: Yeah, and how those were scammed. But then when I thought we're doing Secret Sound, but there's no scam on Secret Sound. You win cash, and it's a lot of cash today too, right?
1: $627.50. That is a lot of money to kick off your weekend.
0: And all you have to do to win that cash is be caller number 5 at 623-1025.
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Kicks with Randy and Jen. 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In a deeply cool way, of course. 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
1: A heat advisory in effect today, highs near 100. Gonna feel like 105, though. It is 76 in Joplin.
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0: All right, Emily, we've got $627.50 in cash for you.
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11: It was a hot day yesterday, and we're flirting with record heat today. Into early next week, triple digits, no rain in sight. 101 today, the heat index 106. I'm meteorologist Terry Smith.

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0: Kicks 102.5, the four states number one for country morning kicks with Randy and Jen.
1: A heat advisory in effect today. Another hot one is Boosie, highs near 100. Gonna feel more like 105 though. It is 76 in Joplin.
0: We'll give you a look at the weather forecast along with four states news in about 25 minutes.
1: Plus, we got your chance to win a four pack of Born and Raised festival passes, and we're gonna do this with the morning kicks challenge in just 15 minutes.
0: We decided what we're going to do for the morning kicks challenge. What contest?
1: I think we ought to do what. The Gambler.
0: And then we've got to pick an artist from all of the artists that are going to be at Born and Raised this year. I think the biggest artist going to be there is Justin Moore.
1: I think
0: right?
1: so too, yeah.
0: Okay, so Justin Moore, we'll do a Justin Moore song as The Gambler and let you identify it in about 15 minutes to win those tickets.
1: Plus, in the next hour, I mean, it's Friday. No one really feels like doing anything that serious anyway.
0: We want to know, what would you, if you were going to get a merit badge for the normal, everyday adulting thing that you do anyway,
1: what would you receive a merit badge for?
0: 623-1025 to text or tell us, and we'll talk about those in the next hour, because it is heading into Labor Day weekend.
1: And a lot of folks I know are going to be traveling this weekend. I mean, they're saying at airports, over 17 million folks are going to be screened, which is insane.
0: That's a lot of people. And gas prices, of course, are going right through the roof. And
1: yes.
0: They're forecasting an average price at the pump of over $4 a gallon, which will be the highest priced gas that it's never been this high before on Labor Day.
1: What was it last year?
0: Last year, it was $3.19.
1: Oh, my.
0: It's gone up that much.
1: And if you're driving, by the way, the biggest headache on the road, it actually started yesterday afternoon, but it's going to last all the way through today. Peak congestion is going to last from noon until 8 tonight.
0: But they're saying if you're planning to drive on the actual holiday on Labor Day itself, they say avoid the roads between 2 o'clock and 5 o'clock in the afternoon, that unless you enjoy sitting in traffic.
1: Because really nothing says day off like an 8-hour traffic jam.
0: Yeah, $4 a gallon gas. You might as well walk.
1: I mean, 17 million people getting screened at the airport. I hope everyone likes some really, really long lines.
0: When did staying at home become the new vacation?
1: It's a staycation, right?
0: Now that seems more appealing than having to get out there and drive among all that many people.
1: That and saving $4 a gallon of gas every time.
0: Because, let's be honest, most of the people that are out there driving, they're the type that it's their world and you're just lucky to be in it too.
1: I think I'd rather just stay home and watch a movie.
0: Oh, yeah. We got another movie assignment for Jen's Movie Rehab. This is where we give what's her name over there a movie to watch over the weekend.
1: Wow. Because before I came to Kicks, I had seen very few of any movies.
0: And we don't know why. We don't know why she would not watch movies. So we're trying to rehabilitate her because anytime we'd talk about a movie or give a reference to one, she'd just sit there with a blank look on her face.
1: So I'm assigned a movie every weekend, and then I come back on Monday, rank it 1 to 10, and let you know what I thought about it.
0: So we thought we would give, since we're going into Labor Day, we thought we'd give you a good movie about work or work experience.
1: A laboring movie?
0: I didn't think
1: having
0: about that.
1: Babies, or what are we doing?
0: I didn't think you'd want to watch that after the year you've had.
1: No joke.
0: But we decided we would assign you the movie Erin Brockovich, which she's never seen.
1: This is Julia Roberts, right?
0: Right.
1: Okay.
0: It was a movie from out of 2000, a biographical legal film that dramatizes the true story of the real Erin Brockovich, portrayed by Julia Roberts, who initiated a legal case against Pacific Gas and Electric Company over its culpability for the Hinkley groundwater contamination incident, the way they tried to sweep all that under the rug and everything. A lot of people died as result of that. The film received 5 nominations at the Academy Awards. It got Best Picture, Best Director, Best Supporting Actor. She won Best Actress, BAFTA Awards, the Critics' Choice Awards, Golden Globes, SAG Awards. Additionally, it won the Critics' Choice Movie Award for Best Director, SAG Award for Outstanding Performance by a Male Actor in a Supporting Role. So it's won a lot of awards, is what I'm saying.
1: So what's it rated?
0: R. And it would bore your kids anyways, but you can watch it. You cannot watch it for free anywhere. You have to rent it.
1: Of course you do.
0: So good luck finding it.
1: I'm hoping it's on Prime, at least. Prime, Fandango, any of that stuff.
0: One of those places. I don't like promoting the ones since they're no longer giving you any movies to watch.
1: Right.
0: They're just giving you foreign films and garbage, let's be honest. And if you want to watch anything good, you have to pay more for it. So instead of promoting them, we're just saying, yeah, they're all going to charge it through the nose for it.
1: All right. So I'm going to watch Erin Brockovich over the weekend, and then I'll come back on Tuesday, rank it 1 to 10, and let you know what I thought about it.
0: With Jen's Movie Rehab.
1: On the four states, number one for country.
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Sorry, pal, but waking up is some best left to the experts. 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

0: State's number one for country morning kicks with Randy and Jen.
1: Heat advisory still in effect today. We'll see highs near 100. Gonna feel more like 105, though. It is 76 in Joplin.
0: And we've got a look at the weather forecast for your Labor Day weekend, along with four states' news in just 11 minutes.
1: Plus, in the next hour, we're gonna play a little bit of a game.
0: We are wanting you to tell us if you got a merit badge for the normal, everyday adulting thing that you do anyway.
1: And what would you earn a merit badge for?
0: Mine would be for getting up on time. No, I've got to hand that one back in.
1: No, yeah, I hit snooze twice this morning. Yeah, I don't get that one.
0: I don't get that one. I wore pants.
1: Yeah,
0: I wore
1: Randy, pants. Good job.
0: We're all happy about that.
1: I washed between my toes when I bathed this morning. Does that count?
0: Gross.
1: That's a good thing, right?
0: What would that look like? It'd be a little with a toe.
1: A little bar of soap right between the toes or
0: something. The toe hygiene merit badge.
1: Yeah.
0: So what would your adulting merit badge be for? If you were going to get one for the normal adulting thing, because we deserve them too.
1: I think we do. I mean, all the kids get them in, what, Girl Scouts and Boy Scouts and things like that. But I want to get one too.
0: This all started off with my niece, who is just old enough, I guess, to get into the brownie. What? It's not brownie.
1: Daisies, is that what it is?
0: Daisies. And she was wearing her brand new one. They've started that for the fall. Her brand new merit badges on her banner that she wears on her shoulder, you know, as part of her uniform. And there's like 1,000 of them on there. And I'm like, what's this one for? Video games. What's this one on here for? Saying hi to my neighbors. And I'm like, really? You get those for?
1: Is that exactly how your niece talks?
0: It's weird.
1: Video games.
0: It's weird. She also has facial hair. So.
1: I don't know if you're talking to your niece anymore, Randy.
0: I'm like, what's this one for? Putting on my shoes on the right feet. Why do you talk that way? Don't ask questions.
1: I for you, though.
0: I for you, though. Cuatro años. There goes Jen, everybody. Bye, Jen. So we're wanting to know if you were going to get an adulting merit badge, because we deserve them too,
1: yeah,
0: right?
1: Yeah, we do.
0: What would yours be for?
1: 623-1025 to call or text or tell us on Facebook.
0: Oh, you don't. But we're wanting to know.
1: Ah, that's funny.
0: What would your merit badge be for?
1: So let's give away some Born and Raised Festival passes. We have a 4-pack of tickets just burning a hole in our pockets right now. Let's see if we can give them away, shall we?
0: Time for the Morning Kicks Challenge, because it's Friday.
1: Yeah, we're going to have some fun with this.
0: So we've decided what we're going to do to give these away is play the gambler.
1: Because this is science. Every song out there wants to truly be the gambler.
0: All songs are working towards their full gamblerness.
1: I mean, the gambler is like the perfect song.
0: It is. So to prove that, we are going to take a song by Justin Moore, who's going to be performing at Born and Raised Festival.
1: And we're going to sing it to the tune of The Gambler, and then you have to identify which Justin Moore song it is. Give us a call at 623-1025.
0: Which will prove the gamblerness of Justin Moore's song.
1: Absolutely. And then if you are correct, you're going to win those festival passes to Born and Raised.
0: Here it is. Listen close.

0: you have to do is identify which Justin Moore song that is to win those Born and Raised Festival passes.
1: 417-623-1025 to call in and tell us what song it was.
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1: Let's see if anyone knows which Justin Moore song was trying to be the gambler in the Morning Kicks Challenge.
0: Yeah, because they're going to win some Born and Raised Festival passes if they can identify it. Brittany from Joplin, can you identify the Justin Moore song that we were performing as the gambler?
5: Time's Ticking.
1: That's right! Congratulations for knowing that. 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

car won't start on a work morning? That's a Jaffa Roadside Assistant. Getting you cranked for the day? That's what Morning Kicks with Randy and Jan is all about. 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
1: Good morning, I'm Ty Albright. Here's what's going on in the four states. New court documents paint a much clearer picture of the case against a former Joplin officer that allegedly misused some Flock license plate reader cameras. The Highway Patrol claims that Kenneth Anderson made 22 sensitive law enforcement database searches that investigators believe had no legit police purpose, including against two of his girlfriends and also the current boyfriend of one of those women. Of course, Anderson let go by JPD back in January, but lawmakers looking into these AI-powered surveillance cameras. Missouri U.S. Senator Josh Hawley now looking at three of Flock's competitors, Motorola, Verkada, and Axon. Meanwhile, no burning. Sounds like common sense, but some people are still trying it. The extremely dry weather is making it very dangerous to burn outside. 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
2: A heat advisory in effect today, highs near 100, going to feel closer to 105, though mostly clear skies tonight. Lows dropping down to the upper 70s, 100 on Saturday, 101 on Sunday, 101 on Monday.
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3: So we're wanting to know if you were going to get a merit badge for the normal everyday adulting thing that you already do.
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3: So what would yours be? 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
2: I mean, that's a really good one. I think I brushed my hair today.
3: Did you?
2: Yes.
3: Okay. There's got to be some sort of a verification. You can't just get the merit badge by saying you did it if you didn't do it. You know, like if I say, I'm wearing pants, and it's very obvious that I'm not wearing pants.
2: Okay, Randy Brooks.
3: I don't get the pants merit badge.
2: What is the everyday adulting thing that you should get a merit badge for?
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2: Or tell us on Facebook. 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
3: I didn't say it didn't. I just didn't
2: say it. You implied it.
3: Necessarily look brushed.
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1: Hot today with sunshine, highs near 100. Gonna feel more like 105, though. It is 80 in Joplin.
0: We'll give you a look at the weekend's forecast in about 15 minutes, but today we're playing a little game.
1: If you could earn a merit badge for just doing an everyday adulting thing, what would you earn one for?
0: 623-1025 to text or tell us, because we deserve a merit badge, too.
1: I think so. I put on clean socks today.
0: For something. I mean, if we look hard enough, I'm sure we can find something we deserve out of it. Not killing your coworker.
1: Yeah, that's a good one.
0: That's a good one.
1: 623-1025 to call or text and tell us.
0: What would that look like? Would it have a knife and a little
1: line, you know, and slash to it?
0: Not a slash, not with a knife. 623-1025. Tell us what you deserve a merit badge for.
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0: morning kicks. Wake up in the morning. Yeah. We're letting you take over our playlist at 8:50. And there's still time to pick your song.
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1: Wanting to know if you got a merit badge for doing an everyday adulting thing, what would it be for?
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0: country. Morning Kicks with Randy and Jen.
1: A heat advisory still in effect today. Highs near 100. It's going to feel more like 105, though. It is 80 in Joplin.
0: And come on the live video with us on Facebook or Twitch or YouTube, because we're talking about the merit badge for the normal, everyday adulting thing that you do, that you should get a merit badge for.
1: Like Christy says, she made coffee this morning. She had to get a merit badge for that. And I think if you're
0: going to...
1: If it's going to be food related, it's got to be a scratch and sniff merit badge. So that way when you scratch it, you're like, coffee.
0: Coffee. But then what if that was right next to, say, the garlic bread merit?
1: Okay, maybe we put a little separation there. But that, yeah. I mean, could you imagine, though? You get a merit badge. I made garlic bread.
0: Here, sniff my merit badge.
1: So what everyday adulting thing would you get a merit badge for?
0: 623-1025 to text or tell us, or tell us on Facebook. What's yours?
2: Not shooting my husband yet after 7 years.
0: Yes. She's loaded the gun many times, but never followed through with it.
2: Bryce doesn't get one for not hurting you half the time on the radio.
0: Listen, she hurts me just by her being here.
1: Listen, there's a reason they make us sit 6 feet apart.
0: Court mandated.
1: What would you get a merit badge for, your everyday adulting thing?
3: Putting more toilet paper on the toilet paper roll.
0: That's a conscientious person right there.
1: And not just setting it on top, but like actually putting it on the roll.
0: And putting it on correctly, might I add.
1: Mm-hmm.
3: Right, over the top.
0: That's exactly right. It's almost like the person who takes their cart back, you know, in the parking lot of the wherever you're at. Those kind of people, altruism, care for your fellow man, the opposite of being a psychopath, in other words.
1: Just put the shopping cart away.
0: Yeah, what is your deal? My world, my time is more important than everyone else's.
1: What everyday adulting thing would you get a merit badge for?
4: Remembering to fold and put away the laundry.
1: Oh, you've got to do that at your house?
4: Well, considering I'm the only person that lives in the house.
0: Well, then, yeah, it's an important thing for you to remember there, Ryan.
4: Yep.
0: I mean, technically, if you... It's folded. It may not be folded like you like, but you know, even if I wad it up and throw it in the corner, it is folded and put away.
1: Is it folded if it's a wad, though?
0: Yes, there's folds. Look, I mean, there'll be wrinkles later to show that there were many, many folds. In fact, you could argue that my wadded up shirt has more folds than your folded up shirt.
1: Does a wrinkle make a fold, though?
0: If it leaves a crease, it does, doesn't it?
1: So what everyday adulting thing would you get a merit badge for?
4: I'm going to say cleaning the house while my wife was in bed sick. I did all the laundry and all the dishes and picked up the living room just so she wouldn't have to wake up to a dirty house when she got up out of bed from being sick.
1: Well, you deserve more than a merit badge for that.
0: What would a merit badge look like for all that? I mean, you'd have to be like down with a microscope or a magnifying glass. What is all going on this merit badge?
1: It's a lot of detail.
0: 623-1025 to text or tell us what normal everyday adulting thing would you deserve a merit badge for?
1: You can also tell us on Facebook.
0: It's the four states number one for country.
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12: I'm
6: I'm Hal Cheeseball with the news. Our top story tonight is a local hurricane. Let's send it out to our meteorologist on the streets, Jim Windy.
12: You won't believe it, Hal, but we're actually seeing people rushing into the three hurricanes that we have in our area.
6: Wow, Jim. Three? Where are these hurricanes?
12: Well, we have two in Carthage, one by Walmart and the other on Central, and the third is near the airport in Webb City.
6: Strange. And why are people driving into them?
12: Everyone says they love how clean it makes their car, Hal.
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15: It was a hot day yesterday, and we're flirting with record heat today into early next week. Triple digits, no rain in sight. 101 today, the heat index 106. I'm meteorologist Terry Smith.

0: number one for country morning kicks with Randy and Jen.
1: A heat advisory in effect today. It's going to be really hot. Highs near 100. Going to feel more like 105, though. It is 80 in Joplin.
0: Got the morning kicks takeover. Friday Labor Day edition getting ready to start in just 15 minutes.
1: So make sure to go on the Kicks app or the Kicks website and vote on the songs that you want to hear this morning so we can play them back for you.
0: But we're playing a little bit of a game today.
1: If you were to get a merit badge for doing an everyday adulting thing, what would you get a badge for?
0: 623-1025 to text or tell us what yours would be for, or you can tell us on Facebook.
1: What would your badge be for?
2: Not punching a coworker.
0: Hey. Hey, let's all join that club because I think we qualify.
1: Yeah.
0: Heard that, Jen.
2: Hey, how many times do you want to punch Randy?
1: You have no idea. What? It's a minute-by-minute struggle over here.
2: Hey, that's when you just gimp slap him in the back of the head.
0: You don't get merit badges for that kind of behavior. Did you say gimp slap? I hope that's what you said. I mean, I don't really hope that's what you said, but still.
1: That's a great suggestion.
0: Yeah, you don't get a merit badge if you do the slapping. You understand
1: But
0: that.
1: If it's a really good slap, I think maybe you should.
0: I slapped my coworker.
1: Yeah, great, good job.
0: Okay, whatever.
1: What everyday adulting thing should you get a merit badge for?
3: I think I deserve a merit badge anytime I unload and reload my dishwasher more than once in one day.
0: Yeah, it's not like it's going to do it itself,
1: yeah,
0: is it?
1: It's not. It's really not.
3: No, and nobody else is, so I need merit badges for that.
0: If I fix my wife, like, 10 Mai Tais, is that loading my dishwasher?
1: Randy!
0: What?
1: Oh, my Lanta, no.
0: What do you deserve a merit badge for?
4: Kids up for school.
0: Oh, my gosh, what a task that is.
1: I think parents deserve more than a merit badge for that one.
4: Yes.
0: You could also get another one at the same time for properly using a cattle prod. What would your adulting merit badge be for?
5: I need one for, I have a dog with diabetes and I have to give him shot twice a day. Oh.
1: Anytime you've got to medicate a pet or play doctor to an animal.
0: Or put salve in an undisclosed location on one. Oh, that's nasty.
1: You got to get something.
0: Yeah, got to drain those glands, don't you?
1: No.
0: Don't do that.
1: You got to bring that up. The smell.
0: Oh, don't.
1: Oh, it's awful.
0: It's death. It's death.
1: It really is. What is the everyday adulting thing that you deserve a merit badge for?
0: 623-1025 to text or tell us.
1: Okay, for doing that for your dog, taking care of their anal glands, you deserve...
0: Well, I didn't say what glands.
1: I'm just saying if you take care of their glands, then I think you get the merit badge, but it also comes with a beer.
0: The front leg pit glands. Is that a thing?
1: Sure, we'll say that's a thing.
0: For you, though. 623-1025 to tell us the adulting merit badge you deserve.
1: You can also tell us on Facebook.
0: It's the four states number one for country.
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1: Hot again today and all throughout your weekend. We've got a heat advisory in effect, highs near 100. Going to feel more like 105, though. It is currently 80 in Joplin.
0: And we've got the morning kicks takeover getting ready to start in just 5 minutes.
1: So make sure to go on the Kicks app or the Kicks website and vote on the songs that you want to hear this morning.
0: But we've been talking about your adulting merit badge.
1: If you were to get a merit badge for an everyday adulting thing
0: that you already do anyway.
1: Yeah, what would that merit badge be for?
0: 623-1025 to text or tell us what yours would be, or you can tell us on Facebook.
1: What would your badge be for?
2: Folding the clothes as soon as they come out of the dryer.
0: That's a good one. If you pulled that off, I think you deserve a great big merit badge.
1: Right?
2: Yes, you do.
0: Although, I still put forward that if it's wadded up, it's still folded.
1: It's not folded. If it's wadded, then it's wadded.
0: No, it's folded. There's folds. You define fold. A fold is a crease caused...
1: Wadding.
0: No, don't do that.
1: Same as folding.
0: Don't do that.
1: Google says no. Wadding is not the same as folding. They describe completely different physical actions, especially when comparing habits like handling paper or textile.
0: And Google is God, so therefore we must kneel in its presence.
1: Oh, come on.
0: Well, it's the best authority.
1: Wadding is scrunching. Folding is creasing material in a neat and deliberate way.
0: Semantics.
1: Okay. What everyday adulting thing would you deserve a merit badge for?
3: Well, I actually cleaned off my desk. I got all my papers ready to file taxes. I haven't done it yet, but I cleaned it off.
1: You're not going to be able to find a thing when you need it when you got to file this tax.
0: Oh, true.
3: I know.
0: Heading into that fourth quarter, you got to get it done.
1: What everyday adulting thing would you get a merit badge for?
4: I got myself up out of bed today, but my wife says I don't get the badge because I didn't make it to make the bed.
0: Those are two separate things, Andy.
1: You deserve two merit badges because it's totally two different things. I mean, you can't make the bed with you in it.
0: Right?
4: I didn't think of that one.
0: Yeah, you need to go back and re-present your case to her, and hopefully this time she won't put you up for a firing squad.
1: What everyday adulting thing would you get a merit badge for?
5: Being a mom of three boys.
0: Oh, yeah, honey. You need more than a merit badge for that.
1: I think you ought to get a merit badge for every one of them.
5: Yes, I agree.
0: Now, wait a minute. I can't have a merit badge for being the mother of three boys.
1: Well, right. Of course not.
0: I could be the get a merit badge for being the father of three boys. Right. Except I don't have three boys.
1: You've got three girls, though.
0: Oh, that's a special merit badge.
1: What everyday adulting thing would you get a merit badge for?
0: 623-1025 to text us yours, or you can tell us on Facebook.
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1: And it
0: always makes me think like a real snooty guy that works at McDonald's.
1: What do you mean?
0: McCarter.
1: Oh, like McArthur. Okay, okay, yeah. And it's all brought to you at Fast Macchiato in Carthage.
0: And we'll be doing it again on Monday, the Labor Day edition of the Morning Kicks Takeover.
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3: It was a hot day yesterday, and we're flirting with record heat today into early next week. Triple digits, no rain in sight. 101 today, the heat index 106. I'm meteorologist Terry Smith.

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My name is MJ. Hope you're having a wonderful day so far. Dylan Scott's right after Dan and Shay. 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

0: 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Luke Bryan with Country and She Knows It. 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
15: It was a hot day yesterday, and we're flirting with record heat today into early next week. Triple digits, no rain in sight. 101 today, the heat index 106. I'm meteorologist Terry Smith.

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Kix 102.5, the four states, number one for country. Eric Church and Lauren Elena with Chase Matthew in the next 8 minutes. This is Russell Dickerson with Your Wild.

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1: So what would your adulting merit badge be for if you were going to get one for the normal adulting thing? This all started off with my niece, who is just old enough, I guess, to get into the
2: Daisies, is that what it is?
1: Daisies. And she was wearing her brand new one. And there's like 1,000 of them on there. And I'm like, what's this one for? Video games. What's this one on here for? Saying hi to my neighbors.
2: Is that exactly how your niece talks?
1: It's weird. She also has facial hair. So.
2: I don't know if you're talking to your niece anymore, Randy.
1: I'm like, what's this one for? Putting on my shoes on the right feet. Why do you talk that way? Don't ask questions.
2: I'm for you, though.
1: There goes Jen, everybody. Bye, Jen.
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0: music that's doing the same.
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0: of the four states, number one for country, newcomer Jacob Hackworth with What Took You So Long. Jacob actually is a newcomer in the artist sense of the word, but he's not actually new to Nashville's music business scene. Jacob spent years as a songwriter before becoming an artist in his own right. He's had roughly 60 major label cuts and accumulated more than a billion streams as a songwriter in 2025 alone. He's written for the likes of Bailey Zimmerman, Corey Kent, Jelly Roll, Morgan Wallen, Tucker Wetmore, and lots of big songs. Rockin' a Hard Place, This Heart, Wine into Whiskey. What Took You So Long was actually a song that when he and his other writer buddies wrote the song, they actually pitched it to other artists. They thought somebody else would record it first, and somebody did. Connor Smith actually recorded What Took You So Long. But later on, before he could actually release it, he went back to Jacob and said, "Buddy, this is your song. You need to be the one to put this out." And What Took You So Long broke the record for the biggest first week ads in country radio. So congratulations to Jacob and his team. Jacob, actually a Missouri boy, comes from West Plains. Shaboozy and Jelly Roll, Stella Lefty and Jason Aldean in the next 14 minutes on the four states. Number one for country, Kix 102.5.
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2: 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Lauren Elena, welcome.
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George Burge and Luke Bryan, Blake Shelton, and Hudson Westbrook in the next 14 minutes. 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

0: four states, number one for country, Painted You Pretty, the latest from Hudson Westbrook. 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
7: What you see out there today, that's what we're dealing with into early next week. Sunny, hot, and dry. 101 today, heat index 106. 101 tomorrow, 102 Sunday. I'm meteorologist Terry Smith.

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Thomas Rhett and Jordan Davis and Jason Aldean in the next 7 minutes. 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

day, Potts Farm was a place to go. 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
3: What you see out there today, that's what we're dealing with into early next week. 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I'm meteorologist Terry Smith.

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Of the four states, number one for country, Darius Rucker, Zach Topp, and Shane Proffitt in the next 15 minutes. This is John Party with Boots Off on the four states, number one for country.

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0: Kicks 102.5, the four states, number one for country. Riley Green with Think As You Drunk. 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Corey Kent and Co. Wetzel, Jordan Davis, Kane Brown in the next 15 minutes on the four states, number one for country.
1: 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A summer spent poolside. It's a pretty good one. But a summer spent stage side, that'd make a real splash. The Kicks Summer Ticket Shootout, presented by JR's Western Store. You

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2: 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Our top story tonight is a local hurricane. Let's send it out to our meteorologist on the streets, Jim Windy.
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2: 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Three? 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
8: What you see out there today, that's what we're dealing with into early next week. 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I'm meteorologist Terry Smith.

Kix 102.5, the four states, number one for country, Sam Hunt and Ella Langley in the next 8 minutes. This is Kane Brown with Woman.

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I knew I'd see her around. I'd be at some party, she'd show up and I'd be walking out. 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
1: Hey, y'all, I'm Chase Matthew. Here's my new song, Holding It Down. Holding It Down is about the small-town heroes, realizing you don't got to leave your small town to be a hero.
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0: the four states number one for country, Chase Matthew with Holding It Down. Brett Mann going to be here in about 10 minutes. Got music lined up in the next 15 from Jelly Roll, Gabby Barrett, Riley Green, Zach Brown Band, and more. But that wraps things up for me. My name is MJ. Thanks so much for listening to the four states number one for country. 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

Kix 102.5, the four states number one for country. Welcome to Friday, and it's a holiday weekend. Can you believe summer is over? Doesn't feel like it, does it? Eric Church, Morgan Wallen Hardy, and MacArthur on Kix.

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0: Mix 102.5, the Forest State's number one for country. Carry on, and he's been doing that for a long time. We are all very grateful of that. Kenny Chesney, more shows at the Sphere in Vegas, his new album. Coming up, a look at that very hot forecast. It has got a grip on us this week. We'll have the details next.
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11: What you see out there today, that's what we're dealing with into early next week. Sunny, hot, and dry. 101 today, heat index 106. 101 tomorrow, 102 Sunday. I'm meteorologist Terry Smith.

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0: 102.5, the four states, number one for country. The Move On. That is Kevin Powers teaming up with Shaboozy. The Kick Summer Ticket Shootout continues all next week, beginning on Tuesday. We're going to give you a chance to win tickets for Park and McCollum, September 18th, going to be at the Walmart app, doing things a little differently. 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That's the word that you'll need to text and win those tickets throughout the week. The Kicks Summer Ticket Shootout brought to you by JR's Western Store.
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0: 102.5, the four states number one for country. Ben, by now, that is the latest of Morgan Wallen. I'm the problem. What an album it has been. Seven number ones coming up. We have Cole Wetzel teaming up with Ella Langley.
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8: 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I'm meteorologist Terry Smith.

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1: We're talking about your bathroom rules, or what should be a bathroom rule.
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1: So if you walk into the bathroom and there's another guy already there, you've got to really look away. Yeah. You know, that is so different from the women's bathroom, because it doesn't matter what you're doing in there.
2: You guys don't have urinals.
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2: Even temperatures just on the higher side of average would be nice right now, but we're not going to see that. We'll see an extreme heat warning through the weekend. Mostly clear, low 76. Saturday, sunny up to 100. Heat index 104. Mid-70s Saturday night, 102 Sunday. I'm meteorologist Jeff Eno.

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0: Hey there, I'm Cody Johnson, and this is my song, Horseback. 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It's fun, it's upbeat, and I love it.
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0: He's a ranch hand, in a pinch, man. 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

0: 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He got a woman that is new from Kane Brown. 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All right, on the way, look at that very hot forecast next.
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4: Even temperatures just on the higher side of average would be nice right now, but we're not going to see that. We'll see an extreme heat warning through the weekend. Mostly clear, low 76. Saturday sunny up to 100. Heat index 104. Mid 70 Saturday night, 102 Sunday. I'm meteorologist Jeff Eno.

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0: 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Killing me. That is Park McCollum. Going to be at the Walmart Amp September 18th. It's all going to be part of the Kicks Summer Ticket Shootout beginning on Tuesday. Be listening for the Kicks Concert Code Word. That's what you text at 6:10 in the morning and again at 7:10 with Randy and Jen. The Kicks Summer Ticket Shootout brought to you by JR's Western Store. 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

0: 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And Lauren Elena will be the special guest co-host, and she has been all week, on tonight's Backstage Country with Elena.
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7: Even temperatures just on the higher side of average would be nice right now, but we're not going to see that. We'll see an extreme heat warning through the weekend. Mostly clear, low 76. Saturday, sunny up to 100. Heat index 104. Mid-70s Saturday night, 102 Sunday. I'm meteorologist Jeff Eno.

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0: 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Up next, it is Backstage Country with Elena. 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